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1: Yes, they are. They are called Lipizzaners. They are white horses. You know, different armies have used those horses as a parade horses because they are simply beautiful. So you need to come to Lipizza. They got the name from a little village where they were bred. The name of the village is Lipizza, and so the name of the horses is Lipizzana.
2: 我们中国人是非常非常喜欢白马的，你知道为什么吗？我觉得这个问题可以让萨苏老师来回答。
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1: They must be, I would say. And very handsome young girls who are riding white horses as well.
2: 所以我们说在斯洛文尼亚其实不仅仅绿色是浪漫的，其实音乐也是非常浪漮的，是这样吗？
1: Yes, the Slovenian music might be known for being a melange, to be combined of different rhythms. Why? Because we are at that geographical spot where the Roman, Germanic and Slavic people met. So in a very small country as mine is, there are different influences. And I would say that is how our music sounds as well.
2: 节目组也是准备了一段，我们来看一下大屏幕。

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2: 是这样吗？Yeah, you are right. The city of Ljubljana, Ljubljana is our capital city, is called the city of dragons.Also in Slovenian culture, the dragons were the animals with power, energy, and wisdom. And the dragon is also part of the Ljubljana coat of arms. So Ljubljana, you can see dragons in many places. The most popular, let's say, or very popular, particularly with Chinese tourists,is to make a photo in front of the dragon bridge. If you want to bring your own little Slovenian dragon back to China, you can buy the city mascot, who is also a green dragon. You can imagine our dragons are green, and so on. And there is also a dragon festival that is taking place every winter on the Ljubljana Castle. So, but the story is very long, from the Argonauts, from the Greek myths, and so on, how Ljubljana became the city of dragons. But dragons for Ljubljana is the animal that protects the city.
3: 那在斯洛文尼亚，除了这个溶洞里面的浪漫，我们还能邂逅什么样的浪漫呢？
2: that is
3: beautiful.
2: Bled Lake. Yes, that is most likely. Whenever I speak to my Chinese acquaintance or new acquaintances here, usually they say immediately in the second sentence they mention the Bled, and that is the.Bled is a city, in, as you can see, in the, on the foot of the Alps. And the Lake Bled is particularly known for that little island with a church. And this little island speaks about Romans.
4: 需要和渴望，也就是在这场地震当中，我们决定了我们要做用生命拯救生命的这项事业。

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2: 大家好，我是子谦，非常高兴和大家相聚在眉清看世界。
3: To you because you're very close friends of mine. It's a very Georgian lifestyle in Georgia, which is in harmony with the mother nature and with the history. Formation of the lifestyle, this is not the issue of, let's say, so decade or some decades. This is a result of century throughlifestyle which goes from generation to the generation and results into very strong genetic identity. So please accept from me my answer. In Georgia, we're having a beautiful life, which is in a very Georgian way and which is absolutely adorable because it welcomes any guests from all over the world.
1: 格鲁吉亚是古丝绸之路的重要一站，那么中国和格鲁吉亚之间一定有着某种千丝万缕的联系。
3: If you go in Georgia and you ask about tea, they will tell you that of course it's Georgian. Tea is a very important food ratio for Georgians. In every Georgian family, the respect toward the tea making and consumption. So this is, yeah, I agree. This is the part of our nature, of Georgian nature.
1: 格鲁吉亚的舞蹈，它都可以用一些什么样的特点来概括呢？
3: Well, likewise, any folk dance of any nation, this is a story, this is a history of the nation, okay?Which incorporated do's and don'ts of the history development of the nation. The same happens with Georgia. So we do not differ from our

0: find any kind of family where you go and somebody is not singing at the professional level. It's absolutely normal in Georgia. And we have a very diverse polyphony in Georgia. We have all three types, as we can say. This is the complex polyphony, which takes us to the Highlander tribes of Georgia. I mean, the people who are living in the mountains, in high mountains. We have a complex polyphony, which takes us to the
1: 千丝万缕，一丝一线，纸上流光，交成云香，六百年传承，极简的线，平整的面，云烟缭绕间，将交成人对美好生活的期许与祝福融于其间。交成银器银饰，或具象，或写意，或粗狂，或细腻，文脉流长，地灵人杰，交成的锦绣风韵藏在每一处生活的转角处。走进这片土地，入耳入目，皆是如画风雅。交成资源富集，产业多元，四创战略，四张名片，生机勃勃，山水胜境，田园风光，引人入胜，千年古县，生机无限，中信传承激情创新，新产业华新美景完成技改，煤机新材料，中式成果填补国内空白，新能源美景焦炉煤气制氢项目进入全省第一方阵，新模式完成土地托管服务7.3万亩，让农民增产又增收，新肥料做大做强，硝基复合肥钙肥产量全国第一，新旅游成为吕梁市首个山西省全域旅游示范区，新产业，新能源，新模式，新肥料，新旅游，如此交成，可踏春赏花，可森林避暑，可采摘果蔬，可温泉康养，可以访名山古寺清幽，可赏精美民间技艺。接下来请跟随我们的无人机，继续从空中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
1: Radiocarbon dating, the date goes back to fourth millennium BC, and there were warships until 2 millennium BC. And as we know, this was period where iron was not yet discovered, which means they carved it without tools.That we know, that we are aware of. So they most likely they used stone tools, and they used also copper tools to carve those monuments. And it should be mentioned that they used the most difficult rock that it's possible to find on the spot. It's basalt, which is even difficult to process.Today, by today technology, most likely they used also for final shape, for final polishing, obsidian, which is blades of obsidian and piles of the significance in different period of history was different. Here we see that dragons were worshipped as gods, almost as.Protectors of nature or nature itself. What we know about the more recent interpretation of dragon, when I say recent, it's also very relative. So I mean, first of all, early medieval ages in written historiography, in written historical books.And also in oral tradition and folklore. So dragon in more recent interpretation of medieval ages is portrayed as a very strong force which is beyond good and evil, which means one cannot judge about dragons by using whether they are good.
2: 说这个有水的地方就有生命，所以说水源给人类的概念就是圣洁的、必须的，然后特别高尚的。所以用这个水泼在对方的身上的时候呢，就是去邪，然后祝福你，希望你新的一年越来越好，把去年的所有的不好的事情都忘掉，就是有这种辞旧迎新的感觉。再加上您刚才说到的，其实其他的国家也有，相信观众朋友印象最深的应该就是泰国的这个松干节，也是泰国最大的一个仪式泼水节，每年是4月13日开始到15日，一共是3天的时间，就是全民狂欢。然后我有幸参加过一次，估计亚美尼亚也是这种感觉，就是非常的友好的气氛，无论你是不是本国人。